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3: From the Capital Radio Newsroom, good morning. I'm Tia Priest-Willamott. The Prime Minister has paid tribute to the people who lost their lives in the September 11 terror attack in the US on the 25th anniversary of the tragedy. Nearly 3,000 people died in the attacks, including 10 Australians. Speaking in Parliament, Prime Minister Anthony Albanese has encouraged Australians to pause and remember.
4: We'll also think about those whose lives were changed forever. All who lived with loss, all who suffered with grief, trauma and sickness, and all who still endure the burden of memories that simply will not fade.
3: Veterans are welcoming the Senate's decision to block Labor's proposed $5,000 cap on allied health services. The Coalition, Greens and Independents joined forces to stop the government's policy from going ahead. It will return to the lower house on Monday. US Vice President J.D. Vance has defended President Donald Trump's promise to give $5,000 to every adult if the Republicans keep control of both houses of Congress in the midterm elections in November. The scheme would cost over $1 trillion and its legality is uncertain. Mr. Vance has denied suggestions it's a bribe that would bankrupt the country.
5: I don't think it's a controversial idea. It's actually the President of the United States saying we're all working together. We're all on the same team. And if we continue to create wealth, that wealth is going to go back to the American people.
3: A Sydney businessman has become the first Australian jailed for reckless foreign interference. Alexander Sergo compiled reports for individuals believed to be Chinese spies. While the reports did not contain classified information, a judge described his conduct as deceptive and reckless. And Australians living with a type of motor neuron disease will soon have access to a cheaper treatment. Qalsody helps slow the progression of the disease and maintains muscle function. The injection will be listed on the pharmaceutical benefit scheme from the 1st of October. Swans captain Callum Mills is waiting to undergo surgery after rupturing his ACL in the Swans qualifying final win over Brisbane. Coach Dean Cox has told Sports Today it was devastating to see Mills go down after the turmoil they've had off the field.
6: The way that he stood up as the leader of our football club has been nothing sort of short of sensational through this period. And the thing is, as soon as he processed a lot of the information, it was about, okay, well, what's my job now? How can I help the club and the team?
3: The Opals have bowed out of the Women's Basketball World Cup in the quarterfinals, going down to Spain 89-66. And NFL fans are already starting to arrive at the MCG in Melbourne for the blockbuster between the 49ers and the Rams. This Rams fan from California can't wait to be amongst 100,000 people watching history.
7: Oh, I'm so excited. It's my first international game, and Melbourne's been amazing. The people here are so great, so friendly. We've been having a great time all week.
3: And that's the latest news update from the Capital Radio Newsroom. I'm Tia Priest-Willamott.
8: Continuing with GNFM local news, thanks to John Douglas Priceline Pharmacy, I'm Caitlin Lewis. Upper Lachlan Shire Council Mayor Paul Culhane says Transgrid need to compensate locals as work on its controversial Humelink project nears completion. Mr. Culhane has described the project's impact on the region as stark and undeniable, using a notice of motion at the council's August meeting to renew calls for a Humelink host council community benefit program, which would compensate locals $10,000 per kilometre of transmission line. He told GNFM the project is incredibly imposing.
9: Transgrid has acknowledged that people who properties that pass us through deserve compensation for the impact on their amenity, and I guess what we're saying is that there's also a general impact on the amenity for the whole shire, just because we're housing that infrastructure and all of our residents are having to look at it and drive past it all the time, and it does take away from the beauty of the shire in some respects.
8: Goulburn Council General Manager Scott Gallagher is marking 1 year soon and says his top priorities are financial sustainability and transparency. Mr. Gallagher will be marking the milestone next Tuesday, September 15, taking on the job after the sudden resignation of Aaron Johansson in November 2024. He told the Goulburn Post financial sustainability and the best use of ratepayer funds continues to be a focus for him. And taking a look at some events happening across the weekend now, the Goulburn Rotary Markets are on tomorrow morning from 8.30 to 1.30pm, showcasing the talent of local markets and producers. Fresh coffee, flowers, food, preserves, plants, candles, jewellery and more will be on offer on the day, and every dollar raised will go back to the Goulburn Rotary Club. Also starting on Saturday is the Maroolan Book Exchange at St Stephen's Church from 10am to 1pm. That will be run by local volunteers until the 26th. The Canberra Raiders women have named the team taking on the West Tigers this evening. Samaima Taufa will miss the last game of the regular season after her efforts to downgrade a dangerous contact charge at the judiciary were unsuccessful. That's the latest GNFM local news. If you have a local news lead, go to gnfm.com.au and click local news. I'm Caitlin Lewis.
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10: Sunny is the word for your Friday. We are looking at a few continuing light winds down to 5 overnight. Tomorrow, some early fog ahead of what will be a sunny Saturday. Some light winds again. A Saturday top tomorrow of 20 degrees. Partly cloudy. Some west-northwesterly winds Sunday, 21. And some possible brief showers, otherwise a cloudy Monday, a top around about 23. 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

0: 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Hey there, it's Dixie through until 3 this afternoon. Stick around, the latest from the newsroom, and then... some classic Mac to keep you company. Also this...
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11: From the Capital Radio Newsroom, good morning. I'm Tia Priest-Willamott. A retired Australian firefighter who volunteered in the 9/11 rescue efforts says the horrific scene will never be erased from his mind. Andrew Wallace watched the attacks on TV and decided to use his savings to catch a flight to New York to see if he could help. He says he was overwhelmed when working in the rubble of the destroyed skyscrapers.
12: When I first arrived on the site, I virtually lost the power of speech for a few minutes, you know, because of the magnitude of it. Talking to the chief in charge that day, I thought I was standing on road base, and he said,

0: another road still a couple of metres below you. This is just crushed building. The size of it, you know, 400 firefighters working there a day.
1: Today marks 25 years since the tragedy in which more than 3,000 people died when two planes crashed into the World Trade Center Twin Towers, another crashed into the Pentagon, and a fourth into a field in Pennsylvania after passengers fought against its hijacking. The Albanese government's bill to cap allied health services at $5,000 will go to the lower house on Monday after it was blocked in the Senate. The opposition, Greens and Independents joined forces to thwart the legislation. Coalition of Veterans Voices spokesperson John Armfield says it'll be interesting to see whether Labor MPs vote in line with the party in the House of Representatives.
2: A lot of MPs have family members that have served and been injured. Some have actually served and been injured in service themselves. But many have a lot of veterans in their electorate and are currently on very thin margins.
1: A split has emerged within One Nation over the party's treatment of Liberal MP Andrew Hastie. The former elite soldier is demanding the party remove a cartoon on its social media channels that labels him a traitor. One Nation leader Pauline Hanson is refusing to budge, and her Senate colleague Sean Bell is backing her in. But high-profile One Nation recruit Barnaby Joyce has told News 24 he's sorry if Mr Hastie is offended.
3: I apologise. It had nothing to do with me, but I apologise. And obviously I don't believe Mr Hastie's a traitor. Of course, that's an absurdity. He's not.
4: Should One Nation remove the cartoon?
3: That's beyond my pay grade, that, isn't it? I don't speak for Pauline, and that's a question for her.
1: And Australia's peak housing bodies claim the federal government's tax reforms will reduce the number of new homes being built. New modelling has examined the effects of changes to negative gearing and capital gains tax concessions. Sydney Roosters enforcer Victor Radley is dismissing concerns over his latest concussion. The tough forward has missed the past two games after suffering a head knock during a shock loss to the Tigers. Preparing for Sunday's qualifying final against the Panthers, Radley confirmed he's good to go.
5: To be honest, it wasn't a bad one at all. I remember the whole thing. I just, because it was that field goal set, I tried to jump up, kind of race back, and that's when I had that dizzy wobble from getting up too quick. Yeah, it ended up biting me on the arse and getting me a cat one, which probably wasn't necessary.
1: And that's the latest news update from the Capital Radio Newsroom. I'm Tia Priest-Willamott.
6: Continuing with GNFM local news, thanks to John Douglas Priceline Pharmacy, I'm Caitlin Lewis. The Mayor of the Upper Lachlan Shire says the impact of the Humelink project on the region is stark and undeniable, and is calling for compensation for the community. Paul Culhane says any compensation received could go towards supporting roads, bridges, drainage, water and sewerage, infrastructure and more. Mr Culhane told GNFM he and a number of other council mayors have put an idea forward.
7: Myself and the other four mayors of the Shires impacted over the 345-kilometre route have asked for $10,000 per kilometre in compensation over the 33-year life of the project, and that's exactly the same amount that is being paid to the landowners along that route. So we're just saying there should be a broad community benefit.
6: Over 25 adventure motorcyclists will be coming to the region next week as part of the Variety Children's Charity 2026 Adventure Ride. The riders are taking on a six-day journey through regional New South Wales from September 13 to 18, travelling from the Southern Highlands through Goulburn, along the Sapphire Coast and back to Goulburn, while aiming to raise $150,000 to support children who are sick, experiencing disadvantage or living with a disability. And the Wally Buckland Vietnam Veteran Ride is returning tomorrow, taking off from the Army Cadet Unit on Ormond Street at 11 a.m. President of the Veterans Motorcycle Club Goulburn, Tim Holmes, told GNFM there could be any number of riders on the day.
8: We've had up to 200. It's weather dependent, so hopefully the weather gods are good to us on Saturday. You know, anything from 100 to 200 riders. Like, so we've got other clubs coming from Victoria, South Coast, Western New South Wales and Sydney. So we've got quite a few other clubs coming around who are veterans motorcycle clubs as well.
6: Checking sport now, Mulwarrie High School's girls' hockey team are heading into the final eight in the New South Wales Combined High Schools Knockout Comp. They recorded a massive 12-1 victory over Model Farms High School earlier this week. That's the latest GNFM local news. 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I'm Caitlin Lewis.
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10: A nice end to your week. Looking sunny for the remainder of your Friday. A few light winds about the place as well. Went out of 5 degrees overnight. Some early fog ahead of what will be a sunny Saturday. Tomorrow, light winds, top around 20. Partly cloudy, 21 on Sunday. And for Monday, cloud clearing, some possible brief showers at a top around about 23 degrees. 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

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Duran Duran in London or Bryan Adams in Paris. 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

head to the phones again to add yet another name to the standby list for our superstar experience. Duran Duran, London, Bryan Adams, Paris. Someone is going to find out they're heading there on Monday with Craig in the local breakfast after 8. Hopefully that is you. Bryan Adams, the before mentioned, right after Yaz, forever classic GNM.

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3: The lovely Helen from the Southern Highlands is joining me on the phone this morning. Good morning. How are you?
4: Very well, thank you.
3: Good on you. Hey, what do you got planned for the weekend?
4: I'm going to see my dad tomorrow.
3: Oh, well, say hi to your dad for us.
4: Will do.
3: Good on you. Maybe you can tell him, hey, I'm one step closer to that superstar experience where you get to choose between London or Paris. The artists, Duran Duran, London's O2 Arena, October 31st, or Brian Adams, December 3. Would you take your dad?
4: No. He's a bit too old. He's 94.
3: Oh, well, you never know. You know, where there's a will, there's a way, I suppose. But it's totally up to you as to who you get to choose to take with you to experience this once-in-a-lifetime event. 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
4: I think Paris.
3: Paris.
4: So, yeah.
3: Have you been to Paris before?
4: No, I've been to London, so I'll pick Paris.
3: Oh, there we go. You know what? I was there this time last year, and it was, I thought that I would love London more than Paris, but it was actually the other way around. I actually fell in love with Paris. So it's your chance to experience and tick that off the bucket list. Well done to you, Helen.
4: Thank you.
3: My absolute pleasure as we give you more chances right across your workday to get on that standby list. 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
2: 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There's LEDs out all over the dash. The wiring's shorting out all over the place. The UHF radio shot. The flux capacitor's doing what a flux capacitor shouldn't. And would it kill you to add some air conditioning?
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0: Night Awards, our next 30 minute music marathon, and the last of the names going on to the standby list for GNFM Superstar Experience. Someone is going to be experiencing the joy of heading to Paris or London to see Duran Duran or Bryan Adams in Paris. Nice. Latest from the newsroom, and then let's kick into your lunch break with a 30 minute music marathon. Hey, you're minutes away from this. Let's rock on down with Eddie Grant. That on the way. Some 80s Eurythmics. And something from Mossy on the way in minutes. Stick around.
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10: From the Capital Radio Newsroom, good morning. I'm Tia Priest-Willamott. A retired Australian firefighter who volunteered in the 9/11 rescue efforts says the horrific scene will never be erased from his mind. Andrew Wallace watched the attacks on TV and decided to use his savings to catch a flight to New York to see if he could help. He says he was overwhelmed when working in the rubble of the destroyed skyscrapers.
11: When I first arrived on the site, I virtually lost the power of speech for a few minutes, you know, because of the magnitude of it. Talking to the chief in charge that day, I thought I was standing on road base, and he said, no, the road's still a couple of metres below you. This is just crushed building. The size of it, you know, 400 firefighters working there a day.
10: Today marks 25 years since the tragedy in which more than 3,000 people died when two planes crashed into the World Trade Center Twin Towers, another crashed into the Pentagon, and a fourth into a field in Pennsylvania after passengers fought against it.

0: hijacking. The Albanese government's bill to cap allied health services at $5,000 will go to the lower house on Monday after it was blocked in the Senate. The opposition, Greens and Independents joined forces to thwart the legislation. Coalition of Veterans Voices spokesperson John Armfield says it'll be interesting to see whether Labor MPs vote in line with the party in the House of Representatives.
1: A lot of MPs have family members that have served and been injured. Some have actually served and been injured in service themselves. But many have a lot of veterans in their electorate and are currently on very thin margins.
0: A split has emerged within One Nation over the party's treatment of Liberal MP Andrew Hastie. The former elite soldier is demanding the party remove a cartoon on its social media channels that labels him a traitor. One Nation leader Pauline Hanson is refusing to budge, and her Senate colleague Sean Bell is backing her in. But high-profile One Nation recruit Barnaby Joyce has told News 24 he's sorry if Mr Hastie is offended.
2: I apologise. It's nothing to do with me, but I apologise. And obviously I don't believe Mr Hastie's a traitor. Of course, that's an absurdity. He's not.
3: Should One Nation remove the cartoon?
2: That's beyond my pay grade, that, isn't it? I don't speak for Pauline, and that's a question for her.
0: And Australia's peak housing bodies claim the federal government's tax reforms will reduce the number of new homes being built. New modelling has examined the effects of changes to negative gearing and capital gains tax concessions. Sydney Roosters enforcer Victor Radley is dismissing concerns over his latest concussion. The tough forward has missed the past two games after suffering a head knock during a shock loss to the Tigers. Preparing for Sunday's qualifying final against the Panthers, Radley confirmed he's good to go.
4: To be honest, it wasn't a bad one at all. I remember the whole thing. I just, because it was that field goal set, I tried to jump up, kind of race back, and that's when I had that dizzy wobble from getting up too quick. Yeah, it ended up biting me on the ass and getting me a cat one, which probably wasn't necessary.
0: And that's the latest news update from the Capital Radio Newsroom. I'm Tia Priest-Willamott.
5: Continuing with GNFM local news, thanks to John Douglas, Priceline Pharmacy. I'm Caitlin Lewis. Due to staff shortages, Crookwell Service New South Wales and Council's customer service counter will be closed between 12:30pm and 11:15pm on Wednesdays, Thursdays and Fridays until October 21. Normal operating hours will continue on Mondays and Tuesdays, excluding the October public holiday. Mayor of the Upper Lachlan Shire Council, Paul Culhane, told GNFM it's standard procedure.
6: Because the administration officers have to look after very specific things to do with registration of cars and other technical things, we can't just have anybody perform those functions. Like, we've only got a certain number of staff who are qualified to do those roles. So from time to time, there'll be a period where we don't have coverage and we just have to limit our services.
5: 27 adventure motorcyclists will be coming to the region next week as part of the Variety Children's Charity 2026 Adventure Ride. They will be gathering at the Goulburn Visitor Information Centre at 8:30am on Monday. Variety Events Manager Janet Kellazoglu told GNFM it's all for a good cause.
7: The Variety Adventure Ride is a six-day event that will be kicking off in Berrima this Sunday. We're aiming to raise $150,000 for kids in need. So Variety supports kids who may be sick, they may be experiencing disadvantage, or they're living with a disability to live without limits.
5: And looking at some local events happening this weekend, the Marulan and District Car Club will be holding its Cars and Coffee event on Sunday on George Street from 8:30am to 11am. Looking ahead to next week, on September 15, the Goulburn District Beekeepers Club will be holding their next meeting at the Soldiers Club from 7am. Checking sport, Raiders women co-captain Samima Taufa is set to miss three matches after being suspended over an incident against the Eels last weekend. The co-captain attempted to have the charge downgraded at the judiciary this week but was unsuccessful. The suspension will see Holly Mae Dodd come into the squad at lock for tonight's match against the Tigers, with Lily Boyle added to the bench. That's the latest GNFM local news. If you have a local news lead, go to gnfm.com.au and click local news. I'm Caitlin Lewis.
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5: In Goulburn today, the cheapest unleaded 91 is at the Metro on Braidwood Road. It's selling at $1.98. Cheapest diesel is nearby at the Metro on Clinton Street, with 1 litre setting you back $2.49.
8: GNFM Goulburn.
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10: Sunny is the word for your Friday. We are looking at a few continuing light winds down to 5 overnight. Tomorrow, some early fog ahead of what will be a sunny Saturday. Some light winds again, a Saturday top tomorrow of 20 degrees. Partly cloudy, some west-northwesterly wind Sunday, 21. And some possible brief showers, otherwise a cloudy Monday, a top around about 23. 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

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Another chance to get on the standby this soon. Forever classic, TNFM. It looks like a road that you travel on when there's one day here.

0: Stuck on You Forever Classic GNFM 107.7. The station that could be sending you to London or Paris. Yeah, your next chance to win soon.
1: Thank you for coming home. Sorry that the chairs are all warm. I left them here.

0: Pink Floyd, straight out of 1980. Forever Classic GNFM 107.7, wrapping up another 30-minute music marathon. As you enjoy your saladas, is it snack size, bite size, or is it man size? It's always man size for me. That's why I am the size that I am. That's why I'm on radio and not on television. Let's take a look at the forecast. I can tell you this, we are in for a sunny rest of your Friday. Some light winds down to 5 overnight. Tomorrow, some morning fog. We are looking at a sunny one again tomorrow. Light winds, a top around 20, a partly cloudy 21 at this stage on Sunday. Monday, possible brief showers, otherwise cloudy. And a top around about 23. Duran, Bon Jovi, minutes away. 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

0: New South Wales local Goulburn Woman of the Year, Henny, is a candidate for this year's Lilac City Queen competition. 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
8: From the Capital Radio Newsroom, I'm Alex Stockerty. Australians are pausing to remember the lives lost in the September 11 terror attacks, 25 years on from the attack which changed the world. Retired Australian firefighter Andrew Wallace volunteered to help in the rescue efforts after watching the attacks unfold on television. He says he was overwhelmed when working in the rubble of the destroyed skyscrapers.
9: When I first arrived on the site, I virtually lost the power of speech for a few minutes, you know, because of the magnitude of it. Talking to the chief in charge that day, I thought I was standing on road base, and he said, no, the road's still a couple of metres below you. This is just crushed building. The size of it, you know, 400 firefighters working there a day.
8: One Nation MP Barnaby Joyce has apologised to Liberal member Andrew Hastie after the minor party called the former soldier a traitor. The slur was made in a cartoon posted on One Nation's social media channels. Mr Joyce doesn't believe Mr Hastie is a traitor, but says it's up to party leader Pauline Hanson to remove the cartoon. But One Nation colleague Sean Bell has told News 24 Mr Hastie is overreacting.
10: I don't think the party has anything to apologise for. I think people should go and watch the cartoon. It takes the mickey out of everyone. Mr Hastie has had problems with One Nation for a very long time now. Mm. And that cartoon has been out for a very long time.
8: Federal Treasury is bracing for a potential rise in global interest rates as oil prices climb on the back of developments in the Middle East conflict. The price of Brent crude oil has surged to $108 a barrel, its highest mark since May. There are fears higher energy prices will fuel global inflation, pushing Australia and other economies closer to recession. We're being urged to help raise awareness for child sexual abuse on Bravehearts Day. It comes as figures show more than one in four Australians have experienced sexual abuse,

0: in childhood. Chief Executive Alison Giel says a simple conversation could be critical.
1: We all know four kids, and start talking to them and asking them questions about their relationships, giving and providing a really safe place for them to be able to come forward if they feel unsafe or unsure with an adult in their life.
0: Australians living with a type of motor neurone disease will soon have access to a cheaper treatment. Qalsody helps slow the progression of the disease and maintains muscle function. The injection will be listed on the pharmaceutical benefit scheme from the 1st of October. Checking sport, and the MCG has turned into a sea of red and blue with the 49ers and Rams, the NFL clash well underway. Aryna Sabalenka has taken out her semi-finals match against Jessica Pegula at the US Tennis Open, and Tom Slingsby has been named skipper of Australia's seven sailor team for next year's 38th America's Cup in Naples, Italy. That's the latest news update from the Capital Radio newsroom.
2: Continuing with GNFM local news, thanks to John Douglas, Priceline Pharmacy. I'm Caitlin Lewis. Next week marks 1 year since Goulburn Council General Manager Scott Gallagher began in the job. Mr. Gallagher will be marking the milestone next Tuesday, September 15, taking on the job after the sudden resignation of Aaron Johansson in November 2024. He told the Goulburn Post financial sustainability and the best use of ratepayer funds continues to be a focus for him. Good friends, veterans and the wider Goulburn community will be coming together tomorrow morning for the Wally Buckland tribute ride. Wally was believed to be Goulburn's only survivor of the Battle of Long Tan and passed away in September of 2019. President of the Veterans Motorcycle Club Goulburn, Tim Holmes, told GNFM Wally had a big impact on the group.
3: I first met him in the Gil Warminda, and we decided to take him on, look after him. And unfortunately, he passed away not long after us meeting him. We went and did his funeral for him, lined the street up to the crematorium for him with all the veterans, and we basically dedicated our club to him.
2: The Gunning Fireworks Festival is back tomorrow at the Gunning Showground. Mayor of the Upper Lachlan Shire Council, Paul Culhane, told GNFM it's changed a lot over time.
4: It used to be a free event because it was sort of like a trade show event, whereas now it's just specifically designated as a display, like, and all of the funds that are gathered at the gate go towards, you know, charities in the area, so it's a very worthwhile cause.
2: And Goulburn locals may notice a large group of motorcyclists next week, with a group of 27 coming as part of the Variety Children's Charity 2026 Adventure Ride. The group are taking on a six-day journey through regional New South Wales from September 13 to 18, travelling from the Southern Highlands through Goulburn along the Sapphire Coast and back to Goulburn, while aiming to raise $150,000 to support children who are sick, experiencing disadvantage or living with a disability. Making sport news today, Mulwarrie High School have delivered a standout performance in the New South Wales Combined High Schools hockey comp, beating Model Farms High School 12-1 this week. That's the latest GNFM local news. 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I'm Caitlin Lewis.
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6: A nice end to your week. Looking sunny for the remainder of your Friday. A few light winds about the place as well. 1 out of 5 degrees overnight. Some early fog ahead of what will be a sunny Saturday. Tomorrow, light winds, top around 20. Partly cloudy, 21 on Sunday. And for Monday, cloud clearing, some possible brief showers at a top around about 23 degrees. 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

standby list in order to win for the classic GMFM 107.7. We'll head to the phone shortly. You could be off to see Duran Duran in London, or you could be off to Paris to see this guy performing this song in Paris December 3 for the classic GMFM.

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3: Warren, what's the plans for the weekend, mate?
4: I've got to change a clutch in a truck.
3: That sounds pleasant.
4: Yeah.
3: Doesn't it? That's not like a quick 5-minute job either, is it?
4: Oh, well, it's got to be done, eh?
3: fair enough. I can't see anything else productive being done, but still, nonetheless, someone's got to do
4: I'll
3: it.
4: I'll have a couple of beers after.
3: Good on you. All right. Well, tell you what, is the passport up to date? Why?
4: 100%.
3: Good on you. All right. Well, you are one step closer. You're the last person I get to put on the Superstar Experience standby list. Well done to you. You are one step closer to realising the dream of winning a prize valued at nearly $10,000. This prize includes 2 return airfares, 2 tickets to see the band of your choosing, and $5,000 worth of spending money. Who gets to go along with you firstly, Warren?
4: I don't know. I reckon I'll have a list of people to be knocking on the door.
3: Fair enough. I'll be the first one in line, you know, just in case you need someone to...
4: We'll see what happens.
3: All right. If you need someone to carry your bags, I'm more than happy to be that person. It's a choice of either Brian Adams in Paris or Duran Duran in London. Which way are you kind of leaning more towards?
4: Look, they're both fantastic, but look, I'll have to go to London, I think.
3: London. All right. Do the Monopoly board. Have you done it before?
4: I've done the Monopoly board. I'm pretty good at Monopoly.
3: Good on you. Well, I'll tell you what. Do not pass code. Do not collect $200 until Monday when we find out who the winner is. Craig will do the draw and he will ring that person on Monday and we'll all find out together whether or not it's Warren. Mate, just hang on the line. Another chance for you to be a winner. Coming up again very, very soon with thanks to GoPro Power Pumps and Sheds. Thanks, he'll give you the next chance to win here at Forever Classic GNFM.
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1: Wednesday, the Moorallam Country Women's Association would love to welcome you to their next meeting. It kicks off from 10 a.m. Everyone is invited to come along. 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New faces are always welcome. Pop in, say hello, enjoy a cuppa and a chat. Further details via the GNFM events calendar on 4821 3377 or jump onto our website.
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0: 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We're about to check in with the GNFM newsroom, and then let's do a 30 minutes commercial free. We'll drag out some Stevie and Tom. Also some sad EJ. EJ will be sad if you don't get on the standby list. So will I. And this is only minutes away.
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8: From the Capital Radio Newsroom, I'm Alex Stockerty. The architect of the September 11 memorial in New York City is issuing a plea for unity on the 25th anniversary of the terror attack which reshaped the world. More than 3,000 people were killed in coordinated attacks across the United States in 2001, most of those in New York's Twin Towers. Michael Arad witnessed the attack and designed the memorial which now stands at the site. He says terrorists want to divide us, so we have to do the opposite.
9: To see the suffering, whether it's in Bondi Beach or in New York or anywhere in the world, and try to bring an end to that, to show empathy, to show compassion, to find what unites us in this world, which I think is far greater than what divides us.
8: A split has emerged within One Nation over a cartoon describing Liberal MP Andrew Hastie a traitor. The former elite soldier is demanding party leader Pauline Hanson remove the cartoon from One Nation's social media channels. She's refusing to do so, arguing the cartoon is just satire. Her high-profile recruit Barnaby Joyce has apologised to Mr. Hastie, but others within One Nation say there's nothing to apologise for. Ausgrid is being accused of putting profits before people amid anger over a pay rise for executives. The Greens and unions are questioning the 30% pay increase as households struggle with rising power prices and staff raise safety concerns. The Electrical Trade Union's Tara Coote says it's not good enough and the state government should intervene.
10: Ausgrid management keeps choosing profits over safety and they keep making money off the workers' safety, but also the public safety.
8: Brisbane has recorded the lowest auction clearance rate of any capital city. Just 26% of auctions successfully went under the hammer, falling behind mid-sized peers like Adelaide, which had a 36% success rate. Cotality's head of research, Gerard Berg, says the weaker results reflect a growing disconnect between the price expectations of sellers and what buyers are willing to pay.
11: When we look at the stronger performance, particularly in Sydney and Melbourne, they've been in this downturn for a long period of time. They've had more time to readjust, and that's starting to play out in this slightly stronger position from the lows that they were seeing back around June. I think Brisbane just being a little bit earlier in this downturn phase means that there's still more of this realignment that still has to go.

0: Checking sport, and Swans captain Callum Mills is waiting to undergo surgery after rupturing his ACL in the Swans AFL qualifying final win over Brisbane. Newcastle will be boosted by the returns of Dom Young, Tyson Frizzell, Phoenix Crossland and Francis Manulalua in tonight's NRL elimination final against South Sydney. And Aryna Sabalenka has taken out her semi-finals match against Jessica Pegula at the US Open. That's the latest news update from the Capital Radio newsroom.
1: Continuing with GNFM local news, thanks to John Douglas Priceline Pharmacy, I'm Caitlin Lewis. Upper Lachlan Shire Council Mayor Paul Culhane says Transgrid need to compensate locals as work on its controversial Humelink project nears completion. Mr. Culhane has described the project's impact on the region as stark and undeniable, using a notice of motion at the council's August meeting to renew calls for a Humelink host council community benefit program, which would compensate locals $10,000 per kilometre of transmission line. He told GNFM the project is incredibly imposing.
2: Transgrid has acknowledged that people who properties that pass us through deserve compensation for the impact on their amenity, and I guess what we're saying is that there's also a general impact on the amenity for the whole shire, just because we're housing that infrastructure and all of our residents are having to look at it and drive past it all the time, and it does take away from the beauty of the shire in some respects.
1: Goulburn Council General Manager Scott Gallagher is marking 1 year soon and says his top priorities are financial sustainability and transparency. Mr. Gallagher will be marking the milestone next Tuesday, September 15, taking on the job after the sudden resignation of Aaron Johansson in November 2024. He told the Goulburn Post financial sustainability and the best use of ratepayer funds continues to be a focus for him. And taking a look at some events happening across the weekend now, the Goulburn Rotary Markets are on tomorrow morning from 8:30 to 1:30pm, showcasing the talent of local markets and producers. Fresh coffee, flowers, food, preserves, plants, candles, jewellery and more will be on offer on the day, and every dollar raised will go back to the Goulburn Rotary Club. Also starting on Saturday is the Maroolan Book Exchange at St Stephen's Church from 10am to 1pm. That will be run by local volunteers until the 26th. The Canberra Raiders women have named the team taking on the West Tigers this evening. Samaima Taufer will miss the last game of the regular season after her efforts to downgrade a dangerous contact charge at the judiciary were unsuccessful. That's the latest GNFM local news. If you have a local news lead, go to gnfm.com.au and click local news. I'm Caitlin Lewis.
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4: Sunny is the word for your Friday. We are looking at a few continuing light winds down to 5 overnight tomorrow. Some early fog ahead of what will be a sunny Saturday. Some light winds again. A Saturday top tomorrow of 20 degrees. Partly cloudy. Some west-northwesterly wind Sunday, 21. And some possible brief showers. Otherwise a cloudy Monday, a top around about 23. 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

We play as one closer to the weekend for the classic GMFM. It's also a song closer to the next chance for you to get on the standby list for our superstar experience. You could be in London or Paris, thanks to GoPro Power Pumps and Sheds. Duran Duran in London, Bryan Adams in Paris. The choice will be yours. Return airfares, two tickets to the show. $5,000 worth of spending money. Another chance to win soon at GMFM.

0: The B-52s to wrap up another world-famous 30-minute music marathon for a classic. GNFM 107.7, Banksy with your next after three. Hey there. Dixie, so good to have your company. The weather, well, we've got some company, some very nice weather over the next couple of days at least. Sunny for the remainder of your Friday, maybe head to the local butcher. That's what I might do on the way home. Fire up, arc up the Barbie. Light winds, down to 5 overnight. Tomorrow, looking at equally a nicer day. Some early fog ahead of a sunny afternoon. Light winds, a Saturday top tomorrow of 20 degrees. A partly cloudy 21 on Sunday, Monday. Cloudy, some possible showers, top around 23.
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1: A couple of things for you to check out. Tomorrow, Maraulan Book Exchange is on between 10 and 1 St. Stephen's Church, George Street, Maraulan. Run by volunteers. You bring your books, you browse, you pick up some new titles. Simple. And also too, tomorrow, starting from 9 a.m, the gates will open. Stands up from 11. The Army Cadet Unit in Auburn Street, Goulburn, is the Wally Buckland Vietnam Veterans Ride. Make sure you head along to that and check that out. If you'd like further details, GNFM's events calendar is there to help during business hours on 48213377, or you can jump onto our website.
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0: This is a station that's getting ready to make the call Monday morning. Somebody wins a superstar experience. But only if you're on the standby list. And Banksy, with your next chance to do that, make sure you've got all the phones and all the radios and streaming devices set to GNFM so you don't miss out on the chance. That's it for me. Hey, I'll be back on Monday from 10. Have yourself a great weekend. Stand by once we check in with the newsroom. There's this on the way. It's Chrissy Hynde, The Pretenders. We get a little loose with Kenny and we will shake our groove thing after three. Have a great one.
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5: From the Capital Radio Newsroom, I'm Alex Stockerty. The Defence Minister says the September 11 terror attack shaped the world as we know it today, as the world marks 25 years since the tragedy. More than 3,000 people were killed in coordinated attacks across the United States in 2001, most of those in New York's Twin Towers. Richard Miles has told Today it was an incident which dramatically altered the lives of so many.
6: My thoughts on this anniversary are very much with those who paid the ultimate sacrifice, both on the day but in the wars since, and those whose lives have been very significantly impacted.
5: One Nation MP Barnaby Joyce has apologised to Andrew Hastie if he, quote, feels a sense of offence about a cartoon labelling him a traitor. The SAS veteran-turned-Liberal MP has been calling for One Nation to take the episode of the cartoon down. Australia's peak housing groups are urging the federal government to reverse its newly passed housing tax reforms. Independent modelling claims Labor's budget reforms will reduce the number of new homes built and increase rent prices. Master Builders Chief Executive Danita Warne says the measures are worsening the housing crisis.
7: We need to be turbocharging investment in housing as opposed to restricting it.
5: Federal Treasury is bracing for a potential rise in global interest rates as oil prices climb on the back of developments in the Middle East conflict. There are fears higher energy prices will fuel global inflation, pushing Australia and other economies closer to recession. Labor's bill to cap allied health services for veterans at $5,000 will go to the lower house next week after it was blocked by the Senate. The opposition, Greens and Independents joined forces to thwart the legislation. Coalition of Veterans Voices spokesperson John Armfield says he'll be watching to see how Labor MPs vote in the House of Representatives.
8: A lot of MPs have family members that have served and been injured. Some have actually served and been injured in service themselves, but many have a lot of veterans in their electorate and are currently on very thin margins.
5: And at least 24 kids have been killed in fires in the Congo's rebel-held settlement of Bukavu. Dozens more have been hospitalised, with local officials warning the final death toll could still rise. Checking sport, and a full house at the MCG saw the San Francisco 49ers defeat the LA Rams 27-7 in the first regular season NFL game played in Australia. To the NRL, and Newcastle Knights coach Justin Holbrook says his side is happy to be back playing finals footy ahead of tonight's elimination final against the Rabbitohs. And at the US Open, it was Aryna Sabalenka booking her place in the women's decider, defeating Jessica Pegula in straight sets. That's the latest news update from the Capital Radio Newsroom.
9: Continuing with GNFM local news, thanks to John Douglas Priceline Pharmacy, I'm Caitlin Lewis. The mayor of the Upper Lachlan Shire says the impact of the Humelink project on the region is stark and undeniable, and is calling for compensation.

0: compensation for the community. Paul Culhane says any compensation received could go towards supporting roads, bridges, drainage, water and sewerage, infrastructure and more. Mr. Culhane told GNFM he and a number of other council mayors have put an idea forward.
1: Myself and the other four mayors of the Shires impacted over the 345-kilometre route have asked for $10,000 per kilometre in compensation over the 33-year life of the project, and that's exactly the same amount that is being paid to the landowners along that route. So we're just saying there should be a broad community benefit.
0: Over 25 adventure motorcyclists will be coming to the region next week as part of the Variety Children's Charity 2026 Adventure Ride. The riders are taking on a six-day journey through regional New South Wales from September 13 to 18, travelling from the Southern Highlands through Goulburn, along the Sapphire Coast and back to Goulburn, while aiming to raise $150,000 to support children who are sick, experiencing disadvantage or living with a disability. And the Wally Buckland Vietnam Veteran Ride is returning tomorrow, taking off from the Army Cadet Unit on Ormond Street at 11 a.m. President of the Veterans Motorcycle Club Goulburn, Tim Holmes, told GNFM there could be any number of riders on the day.
2: We've had up to 200. It's weather dependent, so hopefully the weather gods are good to us on Saturday. You know, anything from 100 to 200 riders. Like, so we've got other clubs coming from Victoria, South Coast, Western New South Wales and Sydney. So we've got quite a few other clubs coming around who are veterans motorcycle clubs as well.
0: Checking sport now, Mulwarrie High School's girls hockey team are heading into the final eight in the New South Wales Combined High Schools Knockout Comp. They recorded a massive 12-1 victory over Model Farms High School earlier this week. That's the latest GNFM local news. If you have a local news lead, go to gnfm.com.au and click local news. I'm Caitlin Lewis.
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0: In Goulburn today, the cheapest unleaded 91 is at the Metro on Braidwood Road. It's selling at $1.98. Cheapest diesel is nearby at the Metro on Clinton Street, with 1 litre setting you back $2.49.
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4: Mostly clear this evening, getting down to 5 degrees tonight. Mostly sunny tomorrow, top of 20. Partly cloudy for Sunday, top of 21. And cloud but cloud clearing Monday, top of 23. Headed for a top tomorrow for Goulburn 20, Crookwell 19, and a top tomorrow for Canberra of 21 degrees. 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

Forever Classic GNFM 107.7, 30-minute news mouth. I'm Banksy, taking a thought. Michael Jackson Chisels coming up in a tick. Last day of it, so listen for the cue to call. Duran Duran live in London or Bryan Adams in Paris. And at the Empire Hotel tonight and tomorrow night, we've got a DJ from 10 p.m. to late. Empire Hotel.

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3: 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Hi, who have we got?
4: Hi, it's Mandy.
3: Mandy. A choice, Duran Duran live in London or Brian Adams in Paris?
4: Brian Adams in Paris.
3: Brian, why'd you pick Brian?
4: I just love him.
3: Love him? Got a favourite Got a favourite song?
4: Yes, it has to be the summer of 69.
3: Say you're in Paris, you've got to take someone, of course. You know, you don't have to, but that is the rules, I think. Who are you taking?
4: Hubby.
3: Who? What's his first name?
4: Paul.
3: Hi, Paul. Mandy, stay with me. I'll get some details from you. Thanks to GoPro Power Pumps and Sheds, helping locals tackle the big jobs with the right gear, advice and service. We'll do it again soon. 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

0: 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That is Noise Works. And don't forget, at the Empire Hotel, it's Joker Poker Cash. That's on Sunday. And also Sunday Roast Raffles. It's all on Sunday at the Empire Hotel from 12 noon. Last day of it. Be on the lookout. Duran Duran live in London or Bryan Adams in Paris. Give us a ring when you hear it. And Celebrity Voices. That is worth $1,200. And it's been won. I'll take you through how it all panned out next hour. Also next hour, you're going to hear this by NXS.
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3: If you're heading for Marulan and the Southern Highlands this afternoon, all lanes have reopened through Boxers Creek on the Hume Motorway eastbound at Carrick Road following an earlier lunchtime truck breakdown. Pretty good run heading in the other direction as well towards the Runner Waters area for the Hume and the Federal Highway to Lake George, Sutton and the ACT. Men, Movember wants you to know prostate checks start with a blood test. 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
4: From the Capital Radio Newsroom, I'm Alex Stockerty. Australians are pausing to remember the lives lost in the September 11 terror attacks, 25 years on from the attack which changed the world. Retired Australian firefighter Andrew Wallace volunteered to help in the rescue efforts after watching the attacks unfold on television. He says he was overwhelmed when working in the rubble of the destroyed skyscrapers.
5: When I first arrived on the site, I virtually lost the power of speech for a few minutes, you know, because of the magnitude of it. Talking to the chief in charge that day, I thought I was standing on road base, and he said, no, the road's still a couple of metres below you. This is just crushed building. The size of it, you know, 400 firefighters working there a day.
4: One Nation MP Barnaby Joyce has apologised to Liberal member Andrew Hastie after the minor party called the former soldier a traitor. The slur was made in a cartoon posted on One Nation's social media channels. Mr Joyce doesn't believe Mr Hastie is a traitor, but says it's up to party leader Pauline Hanson to remove the cartoon. But One Nation colleague Sean Bell has told News 24 Mr Hastie is overreacting.
6: I don't think the party has anything to apologise for. I think people should go and watch the cartoon. It takes the mickey out of everyone. Mr Hastie has had problems with One Nation for a very long time now. And that cartoon has been out for a very long time.
4: Federal Treasury is bracing for a potential rise in global interest rates as oil prices climb on the back of developments in the Middle East conflict. The price of Brent crude oil has surged to $108 a barrel, its highest mark since May. There are fears higher energy prices will fuel global inflation, pushing Australia and other economies closer to recession. We're being urged to help raise awareness for child sexual abuse on Bravehearts Day. It comes as figures show more than one in four Australians have experienced sexual abuse in childhood. Chief Executive Alison Gill says a simple conversation could be critical.
7: We all know four kids, and start talking to them and asking them questions about their relationships, giving and providing a really safe place for them to be able to come forward if they feel unsafe or unsure with an adult in their life.
4: Australians living with a type of motor neurone disease will soon have access to a cheaper treatment. Calsodi helps slow the progression of the disease and maintains muscle function. The injection will be listed on the pharmaceutical benefit scheme from the 1st of October. Checking sport, and over 100,000 fans at the MCG saw the San Francisco 49ers defeating the LA Rams 27-7. Aryna Sabalenka has taken out her semi-finals match against Jessica Pegula at the US Tennis Open, and Tom Slingsby has been named skipper of Australia's seven sailor team for next year's 38th America's Cup in Naples, Italy. That's the latest news update from the Capital Radio Newsroom.
8: Continuing with GNFM local news, thanks to John Douglas, Priceline Pharmacy. I'm Caitlin Lewis. Due to staff shortages, Crookwell Service New South Wales and Council's customer service counter will be closed between 12:30pm and 11:15pm on Wednesdays, Thursdays and Fridays until October 21. Normal operating hours will continue on Mondays and Tuesdays, excluding the October public holiday. Mayor of the Upper Lachlan Shire Council, Paul Culhane, told GNFM it's standard procedure.
9: Because the administration officers have to look after very specific things to do with registration of cars and other technical things, we can't just have anybody perform those functions. Like, we've only got a certain number of staff who are qualified to do those roles. So from time to time, there'll be a period where we don't have coverage, and we just have to limit our services

0: 27 adventure motorcyclists will be coming to the region next week as part of the Variety Children's Charity 2026 Adventure Ride. They will be gathering at the Goulburn Visitor Information Centre at 8:30 a.m. on Monday. Variety Events Manager Janet Kellazoglu told GNFM it's all for a good cause.
1: The Variety Adventure Ride is a six-day event that will be kicking off in Berrima this Sunday. We're aiming to raise $150,000 for kids in need. So Variety supports kids who may be sick, they may be experiencing disadvantage, or they're living with a disability to live without limits.
0: And looking at some local events happening this weekend, the Marulan and District Car Club will be holding its Cars and Coffee event on Sunday on George Street from 8:30 a.m. to 11 a.m. Looking ahead to next week, on September 15, the Goulburn District Beekeepers Club will be holding their next meeting at the Soldiers Club from 7 a.m. Checking sport, Raiders women co-captain Samima Taufa is set to miss three matches after being suspended over an incident against the Eels last weekend. The co-captain attempted to have the charge downgraded at the judiciary this week but was unsuccessful. The suspension will see Holly Mae Dodd come into the squad at lock for tonight's match against the Tigers, with Lily Boyle added to the bench. That's the latest GNFM local news. If you have a local news lead, go to gnfm.com.au and click local news. I'm Caitlin Lewis.
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3: Mostly clear this evening, getting down to 5 degrees tonight. Mostly sunny tomorrow, top of 20. Partly cloudy for Sunday, top of 21. And cloud but cloud clearing Monday, top of 23. Headed for a top tomorrow for Goulburn 20, Crookwell 19. And a top tomorrow for Canberra of 21 degrees. 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

Adams in Paris or Duran Duran in London. The choice is yours. Just keep it on GNFM to win. 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

Classic GNFM. Banksy taking you through it. And be on the lookout for the cue to call Duran Duran live in London or Bryan Adams in Paris. It is the last day of it. Queen, Dragon on the way. And the winner of Celebrity Voices, it was worth $1,200. I'll show you how it all played out shortly.

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2: Forever Classic GMFM. Celebrity Voices worth $1,200 thanks to the Workers Club. It went off yesterday. And for those that missed how it just all turned out, have a listen to this. Mick, you've got one crack at it, my friend. We're after an action star who's been in sci-fi movies. Here it is. Mick, go for it.
3: Vin Diesel?
2: Vin Diesel? Mate!
3: Oh, you're kidding.
2: Mike, you've stumbled. Did you somehow know through the odd sound that you had?
3: I honestly don't know how I come across it.
2: See, we got that, I think. I am Groot. And in the end, he says love, and he did 1,000 takes of it. That's why it doesn't make a lot of sense. Mate, you've got it. So, for $1,200, I've got to play the whole thing to you. I've got to find it. Just talk amongst yourselves for a second. I've got to play the whole thing to you. You've got to tell me the order they say it. Now, I'll tell you the names. Vin Diesel, Gillian Anderson, Kaley Cuoco, John Mills, Sean Haynes, and Piers Morgan, mate. So here they all are.
4: G-N-M.
2: Oh, mate. Here we go. So,
3: all right. So Piers Morgan.
2: Yep. That's one.
3: Vin Diesel
2: you've got. So, and I'll do it again. Yeah. Third one.
3: Gillian Anderson.
2: Gillian Anderson, look at you go. Mate, you got three to go.
3: I think it's Sean Hayes.
2: Sean Hayes. Two to go.
3: John Mills.
2: Mate. Your last one.
3: Okay.
2: You have just scored yourself, my friend, $1,200. Congratulations, $1,200, buddy. Wait, what are you going to do with it?
3: I've got Reggio on my car, and that's about the exact amount I need.
2: Hey, congratulations, $1,200, buddy. Would you get? Stay with me. I've got to obviously get details from you, but it's gone. $1,200. Well done. Came your way with thanks to our very good friends, the Goulburn Workers Club. And girls, big girls' night out at the Workers Friday, September 18. Get in contact with the Workers for more information. We'll do it all again on, I think, Monday. 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
5: Union Street at Lagoon Street. Busy traffic at the moment. Just a light amount of outbound traffic. Mundy Street underneath the rail overpass. Keep in mind the restricted clearance level, 2.7 metres. Heavier vehicles should avoid the area. A 27-minute run from Brisbane Road to Lake Bathurst along Braidwood Road this hour. This week at IGA, Huggies Nappy Pants 22 to 36 pack half price at $11. 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

0: Forever the classic GNFM 107.7. There's Tony Basil, Mickey. And at the Southern Railway Hotel, it's Saturday and Sunday, so all weekend, kids under 12 eat for $5 all day. Under 12, $5 all day, Southern Railway Hotel. It is the last day of it. It's the last hour of it. Next hour, chance to see Bryan Adams in Paris, Duran Duran in London. So when you hear the cue to call, you give us a ring. And by the way, we do the draw Monday morning, this coming Monday, local brekkie show with Craig. Next hour, you're going to hear the Proclaimers.
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3: Taralga Road through Bradfordville and Kenmore doing okay out to the Tarlow area. It's about a 33-minute trip to Taralga. Steady traffic at the top of town on Goldsmith Street, Auburn Street and Clinton Street near the railway station, building up slightly as well. 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
3: From the Capital Radio Newsroom, I'm Alex Stockerty. The architect of the September 11 Memorial in New York City is issuing a plea for unity on the 25th anniversary of the terror attack which reshaped the world. More than 3,000 people were killed in coordinated attacks across the United States in 2001, most of those in New York's Twin Towers. Michael Arad witnessed the attack and designed the memorial which now stands at the site. He says terrorists want to divide us, so we have to do the opposite.
4: To see the suffering, whether it's in Bondi Beach or in New York or anywhere in the world, and try to bring an end to that, to show empathy, to show compassion, to find what unites us in this world, which I think is far greater than what divides us.
3: A split has emerged within One Nation over a cartoon describing Liberal MP Andrew Hastie a traitor. The former elite soldier is demanding party leader Pauline Hanson remove the cartoon from One Nation's social media channels. She's refusing to do so, arguing the cartoon is just satire. Her high-profile recruit Barnaby Joyce has apologised to Mr. Hastie, but others within One Nation say there's nothing to apologise for. Ausgrid is being accused of putting profits before people amid anger over a pay rise for executives. The Greens and unions are questioning the 30% pay increase as households struggle with rising power prices and staff raise safety concerns. The Electrical Trade Union's Tara Coote says it's not good enough and the state government should intervene.
5: Ausgrid management keep choosing profits over safety and they keep making money off the workers' safety, but also the public safety.
3: Brisbane has recorded the lowest auction clearance rate of any capital city. Just 26% of auctions successfully went under the hammer, falling behind mid-sized peers like Adelaide, which had a 36% success rate. Cotality's head of research, Gerard Berg, says the weaker results reflect a growing disconnect between the price expectations of sellers and what buyers are willing to pay.
6: When we look at the stronger performance, particularly in Sydney and Melbourne, they've been in this downturn for a long period of time. They've had more time to readjust, and that's starting to play out in this slightly stronger position from the lows that they were seeing back around June. I think Brisbane just being a little bit earlier in this downturn phase means that there's still more of this realignment that still has to go.
3: Checking sport, and Swans captain Callum Mills is waiting to undergo surgery after rupturing his ACL in the Swans AFL qualifying final win over Brisbane. Newcastle will be boosted by the returns of Dom Young, Tyson Frizzell, Phoenix Crossland and Francis Manulalua in tonight's NRL elimination final against South Sydney. And Aryna Sabalenka has taken out her semi-finals match against Jessica Pegula at the US Open. That's the latest news update from the Capital Radio Newsroom.
7: Continuing with GNFM local news, thanks to John Douglas, Priceline Pharmacy. I'm Caitlin Lewis. Next week marks 1 year since Goulburn Council General Manager Scott Gallagher began in the job. Mr. Gallagher will be marking the milestone next Tuesday, September 15, taking on the job after the sudden resignation of Aaron Johansson in November 2024. He told the Goulburn Post financial sustainability and the best use of ratepayer funds continues to be a focus for him. Good friends, veterans and the wider Goulburn community will be coming together tomorrow morning for the Wally Buckland tribute ride. Wally was believed to be Goulburn's only survivor of the Battle of Long Tan and passed away in September of 2019. President of the Veterans Motorcycle Club Goulburn, Tim Holmes, told GNFM Wally

0: He had a big impact on the group.
1: I first met him in the Gil Warminda, and we decided to take him on, look after him. And unfortunately, he passed away not long after us meeting him. We went and did his funeral for him, lined the street up to the crematorium for him with all the veterans, and we basically dedicated our club to him.
0: The Gunning Fireworks Festival is back tomorrow at the Gunning Showground. Mayor of the Upper Lachlan Shire Council, Paul Culhane, told GNFM it's changed a lot over time.
2: It used to be a free event because it was sort of like a trade show event, whereas now it's just specifically designated as a display, like, and all of the funds that are gathered at the gate go towards, you know, charities in the area, so it's a very worthwhile cause.
0: And Goulburn locals may notice a large group of motorcyclists next week, with a group of 27 coming as part of the Variety Children's Charity 2026 Adventure Ride. The group are taking on a six-day journey through regional New South Wales from September 13 to 18, travelling from the Southern Highlands through Goulburn along the Sapphire Coast and back to Goulburn, while aiming to raise $150,000 to support children who are sick, experiencing disadvantage or living with a disability. Making sport news today, Mulwarri High School have delivered a standout performance in the New South Wales Combined High Schools hockey comp, beating Model Farms High School 12-1 this week. That's the latest GNFM local news. 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I'm Caitlin Lewis.
3: On GNFM, live from Mount Selwyn Snow Resort, the latest snow and ski conditions.
4: This is Budgie Baker, fun in the sun again today. Very warm spring snow conditions and everyone was having a blast. Cold start of the day, did firm up the snow, but that didn't take too long to get softer in the sun with the ski traffic as well. Perisher, Centre Valley, Front Valley, they were pretty good, especially after a little bit of snow making on Front Valley. Brebbo, as they head into their last weekend of skiing, plenty were enjoying Friday Flat. Easy does a chair and a snow runner spinning and a hike park as well. We should be in for a few more fine days, so just enjoy your time on the snow. And you can ski, play and save at Selwyn Snow Resort, most affordable snow resort in New South Wales.
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5: Mostly clear this evening, getting down to 5 degrees tonight. Mostly sunny tomorrow, top of 20. Partly cloudy for Sunday, top of 21. And cloud but cloud clearing Monday, top of 23. Headed for a top tomorrow for Goulburn 20, Crookwell 19. And a top tomorrow for Canberra of 21 degrees. 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
0: 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There's another chance.

forever classic GNFM, Billy Joel, Tina Turner on the way as well. Last day of it, last hour of it, chance to see Duran Duran live in London or Bryan Adams in Paris. And at the Empire Hotel tonight and tomorrow night from 10 p.m., they've got a DJ till late. Empire Hotel.

for the classic GNFM. It's the last hour of it, last day of it. Duran Duran live in London or Brian Adams in Paris. The draw Monday morning in the local brekkie show, so give us a ring when you hear it. And you can play pool all day today at the Gordon.

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3: Forever Classic GNFM, let's find out who the lucky last is. Who have we got?
4: Marie,
3: how are you?
4: Good, how are you going?
3: I'm going very well, my friend. And you're the last one to get in.
4: Oh, thank you.
3: Marie, got a choice. Duran Duran live in London or Brian Adams in Paris?
4: It's got to be Brian Adams.
3: Yep, Brian Adams fan, are you?
4: Love him.
3: Oh, fantastic. Yep. You're going to enjoy it then. So you're in Paris and you happen to bump into Brian in your travels. Unlikely, but let's throw it out there. What do you think you'd say to Brian Adams?
4: I don't know. I think I faint.
3: you were just faint and he's such a lovely fella. He'd probably
4: catch you.
3: Take you somewhere, hospital maybe. Good on you. You look after yourself. I'll get some details from you, though. Stay with me. Well, that's it. The draw, local brekkie show, Monday morning. It's with thanks to GoPro Power Pumps and Sheds, helping locals tackle the big jobs with the right gear, advice and service. 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

0: Forever Classic GNFM 107.7. That is John Mellencamp, not just doing some herding, but feeling good about it. And at the Southern Railway Hotel on the weekend, Saturday and Sunday, kids under 12 eat for $5 all day. Well, we do it on Monday morning at the local brekkie show with Craig. The draw will be done to find out who wins themselves that fantastic prize, either Duran Duran live in London or Bryan Adams in Paris. $5,000 worth of spending money, airfares and tickets to the show. Airfares and tickets for two, thanks to GoPro Power Pumps and Sheds. We'll do that Monday morning, the local brekkie show. Next hour, though, Hootie Gurus. Alison Moyet, GNFM.
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1: From the Capital Radio newsroom, I'm Alex Stockerty. The Defence Minister says the September 11 terror attack shaped the world as we know it today, as the world marks 25 years since the tragedy. More than 3,000 people were killed in coordinated attacks across the United States in 2001, most of those in New York's Twin Towers. Richard Miles has told Today it was an incident which dramatically altered the lives of so many.
2: My thoughts on this anniversary are very much with those who paid the ultimate sacrifice, both on the day but in the wars since, and those whose lives have been very significantly impacted.
1: One Nation MP Barnaby Joyce has apologised to Andrew Hastie if he, quote, feels a sense of offence about a cartoon labelling him a traitor. The SAS veteran-turned-Liberal MP has been calling for One Nation to take the episode of the cartoon down. Australia's peak housing groups are urging the federal government to reverse its newly passed housing tax reforms. Independent modelling claims Labor's budget reforms will reduce the number of new homes built and increase rent prices. Master Builders Chief Executive Danita Warne says the measures are worsening the housing crisis.
3: We need to be turbocharging investment in housing as opposed to restricting it.
1: Federal Treasury is bracing for a potential rise in global interest rates as oil prices climb on the back of developments in the Middle East conflict. There are fears higher energy prices will fuel global inflation, pushing Australia and other economies closer to recession. Labor's bill to cap allied health services for veterans at $5,000 will go to the lower house next week after it was blocked by the Senate. The opposition, Greens and Independents joined forces to thwart the legislation. Coalition of Veterans Voices spokesperson John Armfield says he'll be watching to see how Labor MPs vote in the House of Representatives.
4: A lot of MPs have family members that have served and been injured. Some have actually served and been injured in service themselves, but many have a lot of veterans in their electorate and are currently on very thin margins.
1: And at least 24 kids have been killed in fires in the Congo's rebel-held settlement of Bukavu. Dozens more have been hospitalised, with local officials warning the final death toll could still rise. Checking sport, and a full house at the MCG saw the San Francisco 49ers defeat the LA Rams 27-7 in the first regular season NFL game played in Australia. To the NRL, and Newcastle Knights coach Justin Holbrook says his side is happy to be back playing finals footy ahead of tonight's elimination final against the Rabbitohs. And at the US Open, it was Aryna Sabalenka booking her place in the women's decider, defeating Jessica Pegula in straight sets. That's the latest news update from the Capital Radio newsroom.
5: Continuing with GNFM local news, thanks to John Douglas Priceline Pharmacy, I'm Caitlin Lewis. Upper Lachlan Shire Council Mayor Paul Culhane says Transgrid need to compensate locals as work on its controversial Humelink project nears completion. Mr Culhane has described the project's impact on the region as stark and undeniable, using a notice of motion at the council's August meeting to renew calls for a Humelink host council community benefit program, which would compensate locals $10,000 per kilometre of transmission line. He told GNFM the project is incredibly imposing.
6: Transgrid has acknowledged that people who properties that pass us through deserve compensation for the impact on their amenity, and I guess what we're saying is that there's also a general impact on the amenity for the whole shire, just because we're housing that infrastructure and all of our residents are having to look at it and drive past it all the time, and it does take away from the beauty of the shire in some respects.
5: Goulburn Council General Manager Scott Gallagher is marking 1 year soon and says his top priorities are financial sustainability and transparency. Mr Gallagher will be marking the milestone next Tuesday, September 15, taking on the job after the sudden resignation of Aaron Johansson in November 2024. He told the Goulburn Post financial sustainability and the best use of ratepayer funds continues to be a focus for him. And taking a look at some events happening across the weekend now, the Goulburn Rotary Markets are on tomorrow morning from 8:30 to 1:30 p.m, showcasing the talent of local markets and producers. Fresh coffee, flowers,

0: food, preserves, plants, candles, jewellery and more will be on offer on the day, and every dollar raised will go back to the Goulburn Rotary Club. Also starting on Saturday is the Maroolan Book Exchange at St Stephen's Church from 10 a.m. to 1 p.m. That will be run by local volunteers until the 26th. The Canberra Raiders women have named the team taking on the West Tigers this evening. Samaima Taufa will miss the last game of the regular season after her efforts to downgrade a dangerous contact charge at the judiciary were unsuccessful. That's the latest GNFM local news. If you have a local news lead, go to gnfm.com.au and click local news. I'm Caitlin Lewis.
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2: Mostly clear this evening, getting down to 5 degrees tonight. Mostly sunny tomorrow, top of 20. Partly cloudy for Sunday, top of 21. And cloud but cloud clearing Monday, top of 23. Headed for a top tomorrow for Goulburn 20, Crookwell 19. And a top tomorrow for Canberra of 21 degrees. 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

Well, the classic GNFM Police, Howard Jones on the way. Monday morning, we find out who wins themselves that terrific prize, Duran Duran live in London or Bryan Adams in Paris. And at the Empire Hotel tonight and tomorrow night, they've got a DJ from 10 p.m. to late.

Nova Classic GNFM 107.7. Thanks, Itakia Sword. Hello, this is the police. I'm at the Gordon Hotel all day today. You love your pool? Well, you can play pool today, Gordon Hotel, for just $1.

Adams, live in Paris, or Duran Duran in London. 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And on Monday morning, our winner will choose their adventure. Don't miss the

0: The classic GNFM 107.7. It's nice. He's not shifting the blame, as some do. That is Howard Jones on a mostly clear evening this evening, getting down to 5 degrees tonight. Mostly sunny tomorrow, top of 20, partly cloudy for Sunday, top of 20, and cloud but cloud clearing for Monday, and a top of 23. Big reveal Monday morning in the local brekkie show with Craig. Who wins themselves that fantastic prize, Duran Duran live in London or Bryan Adams in Paris? Whatever they choose, because they're in the draw now, they get $5,000 worth of spending money, airfares for two and tickets to the show for two, thanks to GoPro Power Pumps and Sheds. So we'll find out on Monday who wins themselves that fantastic prize. This on the way, GNFM.
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0: the classic GNFM. That's Billy Idol talking about his white wedding. All came your way with thanks to Simon and his wonderful team at the Goulburn Pub Group. Well, we find out on Monday morning in the local brekkie show who wins that fantastic prize, Duran Duran Live in London or Bryan Adams in Paris. $5,000 worth of spending money, airfares, tickets to the show, airfares and tickets for two, thanks to GoPro Power Pumps and Sheds. So the draw, Monday morning in the local brekkie show with Craig. Next hour, Aaron, we've got In Excess. And this by Foreigner, GNFM. Feels like the first. Have a goodie, don't forget to write. Feels like the
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GNFM's Superstar Experience. 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

Classic Nights with Aaron Chilcott, and our standby list is closed. Our latest superstar experience is so close to being given away. Someone gets a call on Monday to find out if they're off to see Bryan Adams in Paris or Duran Duran in London. 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The Stones soon in our 30-minute music marathon. Here's Foreigner.

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Forever Classic Nights and Footy Finals Fever is here. Home game for Fremantle tonight, playing Geelong at Optus Stadium. Meanwhile, South Sydney in a clash against Newcastle on the opposite side of the country. Pat Benatar and the Breakfast Club soon. The Pointer Sisters playing right now.

0: 30-minute music marathon, and we've got them every hour tonight. It's Men at Work, Forever Classic Nights, 25 years on from the September 11 attacks, can you believe? The deadliest act of terrorism in history. A day that started like any other day for the thousands of people who sadly lost their lives, and of course, countless others whose lives and families would never be the same again. Pretty hard to shake that image of seeing the planes going into the towers. It took 8 months to clean it all up. Then, of course, the war on terror that dominated the headlines for so long afterwards. We remember those today who were caught up in it all. Let's head to the Wild Wild West. Escape Club next.
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0: Forever Classic Nights, a 30-minute music marathon, Racy and the Eurythmics soon. And Madonna told David Letterman how she feels about being called Madge.
1: It depends. People say it means two different things.
2: What does it mean?
1: Some people say that Madge is a boring, middle-aged housewife. And other people say it's short for majesty.
0: Is Madge right now?

0: Forever Classic Nights. It's 19:27 in a 30-minute music marathon on the home of the 70s Sunday morning. Kathy Dinn's back in this weekend with another 3 big hours of songs that came out in the 70s, like this one from Pussyfoot. So Paul McCartney with Wings. Won't you listen to what the man said? And this one from ABBA. Yeah, rock me. They're all coming up this week. The 70s Sunday morning from 6 o'clock. Meanwhile, a karaoke favourite from the 80s. The Choir Boys on the way.
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No stopping for half an hour, because we're doing a 30-minute music marathon. Aaron Chilcott here with Forever Classic Nights. I'll pull out U2's Joshua Tree album release soon, one of the biggest tracks from that. Swing Out Sister on the way too, and here's the

thanks for having us on tonight. It's a 30-minute music marathon as we keep the songs going with no ads getting in the way. Jimmy Barnes' brother-in-law coming up soon. Diesel, four songs from now. Billy Ocean first. Forever Classic Nights.

0: Well, it looks like we've run out of diesel now as that 30-minute music marathon comes to an end. Forever Classic Nights, Aaron Chilcutt here, letting you know there's another one starting after 10 o'clock. And if you like your music commercial free, make sure you're joining us this time tomorrow when Jukebox Saturday Night returns. We love doing this. One massive party playlist, whether you're having a quiet one or having a party at your place, pop us on and enjoy it. 6 hours of Jukebox Saturday Night goodness. Ours to enjoy from 6 o'clock tomorrow night. Stick around for Laura Branigan, under 5 minutes away.
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We've gone into 30-minute music marathon mode again. Aaron Chilcott here with Forever Classic Nights. Tom Petty coming up with a song that was co-written by ELO's Jeff Lynne. Tears for Fears with a song that's been unofficially used as a World Cup anthem. And one from ABBA right now.

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Only three sleeps to go until we give away that epic superstar experience. 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Bryan Adams in Paris or Duran Duran in London. If you've managed to get your name down on the standby list, you could be getting a call on Monday during the breakfast show. Don't put your phone on silent. One of our previous superstar experience acts, Sting, playing very soon after Robert Palmer, as we do a 30-minute music marathon.

0: She turns 70 later on this month. Jenny Morris in a 30-minute music marathon, one from her Body and Soul album, which was produced by Andrew Farris from INXS. She told Noise 11 that she's a big fan of his work.
1: Andrew is a unique person on the face of this earth. He's a very deep person and he's very considered. And, you know, I look back now and see that the collaboration between us was not a flippant thing for him or me.
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GNFM's Superstar Experience. And on Monday morning, our winner will choose their adventure. Don't miss the

0: 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It's 30-minute music marathons. 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

0: Forever Classic Nights with Mark Cohen in a 30-minute music marathon, a song that came about as a result of writer's block. He'd gone to Memphis to try and get over the writer's block, visited a church, called into Elvis Presley's former Graceland home, stopped in at a Mississippi nightclub, and then went home. Shortly after, picked up a Grammy Award for Best New Artist. Got to be happy with that. Let's get on a Grammy nominee. Tony Childs, moments away.
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0: 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It's bedtime for me. First, though, a nightly nudge of knowledge. And you know that unmistakable new car smell? It's actually a complex mix of over 200 chemicals. They include the sickly sweet toxic hydrocarbons, benzene and toluene. And here I was liking that smell. Oh well, I'm off to my old smelly car now, but I'll leave you with a 30-minute music marathon starting next. Have a great weekend.
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3: From the Capital Radio Newsroom, good morning. I'm James Wybrow. Dozens of 000 calls struggled to connect to emergency services following an Optus outage across multiple states. The telco confirmed the overnight technical failure lasted over an hour, impacting customers in Victoria, South Australia, Tasmania and the Northern Territory. Victoria police were notified of nearly 40 affected calls on Friday evening, prompting officers to carry out welfare checks. Optus says a network issue resulted in intermittent call dropouts. In other news, a split has emerged within One Nation over the party's treatment of Liberal MP Andrew Hastie. The former elite soldier is demanding the party remove a cartoon on its social media channels that labels him a traitor. One Nation leader Pauline Hanson is refusing to budge, and her Senate colleague Sean Bell is backing her in. But high-profile One Nation recruit Barnaby Joyce has told News 24 he's sorry if Mr. Hastie is offended.
4: I apologise. It's nothing to do with me, but I apologise. And obviously I don't believe Mr. Hastie's a traitor. Of course, that's an absurdity. He's not.
5: Should One Nation remove the cartoon?
4: That's beyond my pay grade, that, isn't it? I don't speak for Pauline, and that's a question for her.
3: Australia's peak housing groups are urging the federal government to reverse its newly passed housing tax reforms. Independent modelling claims Labor's budget reforms will reduce the number of new homes built. Master Builders Chief Executive Danita Wan says the measures are worsening the housing crisis.
6: The restriction on self-managed super funds to no longer borrow to invest in residential housing.

0: final berth. The Bunnies lost Cody Walker and Alex Johnston to injuries. Newcastle will now face the loser of the Warriors-Dolphins qualifying final.
1: And Fremantle have kept their premiership prospects alive with a 14-point win over Geelong in Perth. The Dockers surrendered an early 31-point lead before surging home in the shadows of the final break. Key forward Josh Tracy says they were hungry after last week's shock loss.
2: You know, you found out last week who was in your close circle and who's really stuck by you. But I know we had 60,000 plus fans that stuck with us, and I know that hurt for a couple of days and I hurt for a few days, but I wasn't going to let a performance like last week sum up our year, and we weren't going to finish like that, that's for sure.
1: Fremantle will now face Sydney for a spot in the grand final. That's the latest from the Capital Radio Newsroom.
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4: Should be mostly sunny for your Saturday across the tablelands, heading towards a max of 20 degrees, expecting a partly cloudy day tomorrow, 21. After an overnight low of 6 tonight, slight chance of a shower Monday, getting up to a max of 23 degrees. Another slight chance of an afternoon and evening shower Tuesday, getting to a high of just 18.
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0: 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Hello, Macca with you, Saturday morning. Hopefully you're... It's going all right for you so far. Got that first cup of coffee into you. 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

0: 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Then we get on some Climie Fisher and one of the acts you could possibly be seeing in Europe this spring. 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
9: From the Capital Radio Newsroom, good morning. I'm James Wybrow. Dozens of 000 calls struggled to connect to emergency services following an Optus outage across multiple states. The telco confirmed the overnight technical failure lasted over an hour, impacting customers in Victoria, South Australia, Tasmania and the Northern Territory. Victoria police were notified of nearly 40 affected calls on Friday evening, prompting officers to carry out welfare checks. Optus says a network issue resulted in intermittent call dropouts. In other news, a split has emerged within One Nation over the party's treatment of Liberal MP Andrew Hastie. The former elite soldier is demanding the party remove a cartoon on its social media channels that labels him a traitor. One Nation leader Pauline Hanson is refusing to budge, and her Senate colleague Sean Bell is backing her in. But high-profile One Nation recruit Barnaby Joyce has told News 24 he's sorry if Mr. Hastie is offended.
10: I apologise. It's nothing to do with me, but I apologise. And obviously I don't believe Mr. Hastie's a traitor. Of course, that's an absurdity. He's not.
11: Should One Nation remove the cartoon?
10: That's beyond my pay grade, that, isn't it? I don't speak for Pauline, and that's a question for her.
11: Australia's peak housing groups are urging the federal government to reverse its newly passed housing tax reforms. Independent modelling claims Labor's budget reforms will reduce the number of new homes built. Master Builders Chief Executive Danita Wan says the measures are worsening the housing crisis.
12: The restriction on self-managed super funds to no longer borrow to invest in residential housing. We're now seeing rents increase $10 per week. We need to be turbocharging investment in housing as opposed to restricting it.
11: And Australians living with a type of motor neuron disease will soon have access to a cheaper treatment through the PBS. The Newcastle Knights have kicked off the NRL finals with a win. Andrew Lucas reports.
13: Newcastle has ended South Sydney's season with a 20-10 elimination final victory in front of over 28,000 fans at Allianz Stadium. Last year's Wooden Spooners led 10-6 at the break and went back-to-back in the second half to break the game open and seal a semi-final berth. The Bunnies lost Cody Walker and Alex Johnston to injuries. Newcastle will now face the loser of the Warriors Dolphins qualifying final.
11: And Fremantle have kept their premiership prospects alive with a 14-point win over Geelong in Perth. The Dockers surrendered an early 31-point lead before surging home in the shadows of the final break. Key forward Josh Tracy says they were hungry after last week's shock loss.
14: You know, you found out last week who was in your close circle and who's really stuck by you. But I know we had 60,000 plus fans that stuck with us, and I know that hurt for a couple of days and I hurt for a few days, but I wasn't going to let a performance like last week sum up our year, and we weren't going to finish like that, that's for sure.
11: Fremantle will now face Sydney for a spot in the grand final. That's the latest from the Capital Radio newsroom.
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0: Should be mostly sunny for your Saturday across the tablelands, heading towards a max of 20 degrees, expecting a partly cloudy day tomorrow, 21. After an overnight low of 6 tonight, slight chance of a shower Monday, getting up to a max of 23 degrees. Another slight chance of an afternoon and evening shower Tuesday, getting to a high of just 18.
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0: 104 people were killed when American Airline Flight 77 struck the western face of the Pentagon during the 9/11 attacks. President Trump has paid tribute to every member of the United States military who has served since the War on Terror was declared, including Iraq and Afghanistan. Meanwhile, Australia's spy boss has revealed authorities have foiled 16 potential terror attacks since the Bondi Beach mass shooting last December. As the US continues to mark 25 years since the September 11 terrorist attacks, ASIO Director General Mike Burgess has warned of the emergence of transnational terrorism. Mr. Burgess says they've stopped some concerning behaviour before it could escalate.
1: Since Bondi, my agency and the police have prevented, so things not actively in plan, but activities of individuals that could have led to an attack. 16 of those events have been stopped by the police and security service since Bondi. If they left unchecked, they could have left to a terrorist attack, which would have been in some shape or form that would have resulted in harm or loss of life.
0: In other news, Pauline Hanson's office has declined to comment on claims from neo-Nazi leader Thomas Sowell that his movement could assist One Nation to form government. Labor and Coalition MPs are calling on Senator Hanson to immediately reject any endorsement from the group. They warn failing to rule out an arrangement sends a dangerous message. And Lego Fever is taking over the Brisbane showgrounds this weekend. More than 150 builders from around Australia and New Zealand will be showcasing their custom designs of cities, fantasy worlds and spacecraft. The Dockers have bounced back to defeat the Cats in their semi-final encounter in the West. This report from Julian Marcus.
2: It was a semi-final full of swings and roundabouts as the Dockers raced out to a 31-point lead before Geelong reeled them back in the third quarter. But as Wharfie time rang around Optus Stadium, it was the minor premiers who punched their ticket into the final four, with Fremantle winning by 14 points over Geelong to book a preliminary final place against the Sydney Swans next week. The Brisbane Lions and the Adelaide Crows meet in the other semi-final at the Gabba for a winner to face Hawthorne at the MCG. Julian Marcus reporting.
0: In rugby league, the Newcastle Knights have ended the South Sydney Rabbitohs season with a 20-10 victory. The Knights now take on the loser of tonight's clash between the Warriors and the Dolphins. And at the US Open, world number one Alexander Zverev is battling Karen Khachanov in the first men's semi-final of the day. That's the latest news update from the Capital Radio Newsroom. I'm James Wybrow.
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4: Looks like some fog early this morning, but should be mostly sunny for your Saturday. Expecting a top of 20 degrees this afternoon. Partly cloudy tomorrow, 21 after an overnight low of 6 tonight. Slight chance of a shower Monday, 23 degrees expected. Slight chance of an afternoon or evening shower Tuesday, heading for a high of 18. 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

0: 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Now, it's up to Craig Pritchard to make the call. 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
11: From the Capital Radio Newsroom, good morning. I'm James Wybrow. Police have conducted several welfare checks after another Optus outage left dozens of 000 callers unable to connect to emergency services. Optus confirmed the outage lasted 1 hour and 16 minutes on Friday, affecting customers in Victoria, South Australia, Tasmania and the Northern Territory. Overseas, US President Donald Trump has led a solemn commemoration ceremony at the Pentagon to mark the 25th anniversary of September 11. 184 people were killed when American airline Flight 77 struck the western face of the Pentagon during the 9/11 attacks. President Trump has paid tribute to every member of the United States military who has served since the war on terror was declared, including Iraq and Afghanistan. Meanwhile, Australia's spy boss has revealed authorities have foiled 16 potential terror attacks since the Bondi Beach mass shooting last December. As the US continues to mark 25 years since the September 11 terrorist attacks, ASIO Director General Mike Burgess has warned of the emergence of transnational terrorism. Mr. Burgess says they've stopped some concerning behaviour before it could escalate.
12: Since Bondi, my agency and the police have prevented, so things not actively in plan, but activities of individuals that could have led to an attack. 16 of those events have been stopped by the police and security service since Bondi. If they left unchecked, they could have left to a terrorist attack, which would have been in some shape or form that would have resulted in the harm or loss of life.
11: In other news, Pauline Hanson's office has declined to comment on claims from neo-Nazi leader Thomas Sowell that his movement could assist One Nation to form government. Labor and Coalition MPs are calling on Senator Hanson to immediately reject any endorsement from the group. They warn failing to rule out an arrangement sends a dangerous message. And Lego Fever is taking over the Brisbane showgrounds this weekend. More than 150 builders from around Australia and New Zealand will be showcasing their custom designs of cities, fantasy worlds and spacecraft. The Dockers have bounced back to defeat the Cats in their semi-final encounter in the West. This report from Julian Marcus.
7: It was a semi-final full of swings and roundabouts as the Dockers raced out to a 31-point lead before Geelong reeled them back in the third quarter. But as Wolfie time rang around Optus Stadium, it was the minor premiers who punched their ticket into the final four, with Fremantle winning by 14 points over Geelong to book a preliminary final place against the Sydney Swans next week. The Brisbane Lions and the Adelaide Crows meet in the other semi-final at the Gabba for a winner to face Hawthorn at the MCG. Julian Marcus reporting.
11: In rugby league, the Newcastle Knights have ended the South Sydney Rabbitohs season with a 20-10 victory. The Knights now take on the loser of tonight's clash between the Warriors and the Dolphins. And at the US Open, world number one Alexander Zverev is battling Karen Khachanov in the first men's semi-final of the day. That's the latest news update from the Capital Radio Newsroom. I'm James Wybrow.
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0: Some fog early this morning, but should be a mostly sunny afternoon. 20 degrees the top. We're getting up to the Savo across the Tablelands. Partly cloudy tomorrow, heading for a high of 21. After an overnight low of 6 tonight, slight chance of a shower Monday and Tuesday, 23. Expected Monday, 18. 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
3: From the Capital Radio Newsroom, good morning. I'm James Wybrow. About one-third of surveyed small businesses have considered closing their doors in the last 12 months. The Australian Chamber of Commerce and Industry has released new research showing the nation's small businesses are more stressed than last year due to increasing costs and red tape. The Chamber's CEO, Andrew McKellar, says many small businesses are at breaking point.
4: Our research shows is that nearly two-thirds of all small businesses are saying that rising costs are one of the top pressures that they're facing at the moment. Cash flow is an issue, along with the impact of

0: Sea shipping bottleneck. The capture of the island threatens a key global trade route which is used to export much of Saudi Arabia's oil. Closer to home, researchers have found more than $1 million worth of elephant ivory advertised online in Australia. Australia controls ivory at the border but is one of the last high-income jurisdictions not to ban the material domestically. A new research has found more Australians are taking out pet insurance than ever before. The data showing almost half of owners would need to consider a loan if their pet required an unexpected vet procedure. The Dockers have prevailed, weathering a determined Cats to claim a 14-point victory in their AFL semi-final in the West.
1: Absolute belter of a final. And the Dockers are off to Sydney next week, 18-12-120. The Cats are 16-10-106.
0: Fremantle now heads into a prelim final for the first time since 2015. For Geelong coach Chris Scott, last night summed up the season.
2: A lot of things went wrong. We found ourselves behind the eight ball at various times and found a way to hang in and give ourselves a chance.
0: And South Sydney's NRL Premiership campaign has ended with a 20-10 loss to the Newcastle Knights. Fullback Latrell Mitchell conceding the Knights barely put a foot wrong.
3: Newcastle just started so well and it was just hard to get back. To be fair, the momentum was, it come back in the last bit in the first half and then, we just went away from our game plan, what works for us. And, and losing Cody is a big loss for us in our structure.
0: That's the latest news update from the Capital Radio Newsroom. I'm James Wybrow.
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5: Looks like some fog early this morning, but should be mostly sunny for your Saturday. Expecting a top of 20 degrees this afternoon. Partly cloudy tomorrow, 21 after an overnight low of 6 tonight. Slight chance of a shower Monday, 23 degrees expected. Slight chance of an afternoon or evening shower Tuesday, heading for a high of 18. 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

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Don't miss the

FM, Charles and Eddie, Would I Lie to You? It's Macca with you for a Saturday morning. Hey, looking forward to this. Sunday, September 20, at the Goulburn Performing Arts Centre, we are going to go back to the Golden State with the California Legends. If you

0: Joni Mitchell will be there as well. Or rather, the music of course, America, James Taylor, Carole King, Jackson Browne, all of those great California-style artists are going to be represented with this California Legends Show, which is happening, as I said, Sunday, September 20, Goulburn Performing Arts Centre. It's the best hits of the 70s and that sun-drenched, oh, just getting us all those feels. 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
11: From the Capital Radio Newsroom, good morning. I'm James Wybrow. About one-third of surveyed small businesses have considered closing their doors in the last 12 months. The Australian Chamber of Commerce and Industry has released new research showing the nation's small businesses are more stressed than last year due to increasing costs and red tape. The Chamber's CEO, Andrew McKellar, says many small businesses are at breaking point.
12: Our research shows is that nearly two-thirds of all small businesses are saying that rising costs are one of the top pressures that they're facing at the moment. Cash flow is an issue, along with the impact of increasing compliance and red tape.
11: Overseas, Donald Trump has led a solemn commemoration ceremony at the Pentagon to mark the 25th anniversary of the September 11 terror attacks. 184 people were killed when American Airlines Flight 77 struck the western face of the Pentagon during the attacks. The president says they will never forget the horror of that day.
13: You know, the world will never return to the way it was at that dawn on that beautiful, peaceful Tuesday morning, 2001. Before the towers fell, before the Pentagon was hit, before this horrible, horrible evil.
11: Meanwhile, Iran-backed Houthi forces have seized the strategic Perim Island, gaining control over a Red Sea shipping bottleneck. The capture of the island threatens a key global trade route, which is used to export much of Saudi Arabia's oil. Closer to home, researchers have found more than $1 million worth of elephant ivory advertised online in Australia. Australia controls ivory at the border, but is one of the last high-income jurisdictions not to ban the material domestically. A new research has found more Australians are taking out pet insurance than ever before. The data showing almost half of owners would need to consider a loan if their pet required an unexpected vet procedure. The Dockers have prevailed, weathering a determined Cats to claim a 14-point victory in their AFL semi-final in the West.
2: Absolute belter of a final. And the Dockers are off to Sydney next week, 18-12-1-20. The Cats are 16-10-106.
11: Fremantle now heads into a prelim final for the first time since 2015. For Geelong coach Chris Scott, last night summed up the season.
14: A lot of things went wrong. We found ourselves behind the eight ball at various times and found a way to hang in and give ourselves a chance.
11: And South Sydney's NRL Premiership campaign has ended with a 20-10 loss to the Newcastle Knights. Fullback Latrell Mitchell conceding the Knights barely put a foot wrong.
15: Newcastle just started so well and it was just hard to get back. To be fair, the momentum was, it come back in the last bit in the first half, and then, we just went away from our game plan, what works for us. And, and losing Cody is a big loss for us in our structure.
11: That's the latest news update from the Capital Radio Newsroom. 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
16: Some fog early this morning, but should be a mostly sunny afternoon. 20 degrees the top. We're getting up to the Savo across the Tablelands. Partly cloudy tomorrow, heading for a high of 21. After an overnight low of 6 tonight, slight chance of a shower Monday and Tuesday, 23. Expected Monday, 18. Coming our way Tuesday. 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

0: Classic GNFM, almost 9 o'clock, the latest for the newsroom in minutes. Then we get into a 30-minute music marathon with John Farnham and a bit of Kenny Loggins.
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2: From the Capital Radio Newsroom, good morning. I'm James Wybrow. Global energy markets are on alert after Houthi rebels captured a key island at the southern entrance to the Red Sea. The seizure of Perim Island gives the Iranian-backed group control over a major choke point for global oil shipments. Recent attacks on Saudi oil infrastructure have driven a sharp rise in global crude prices. Closer to home, Pauline Hanson's office is refusing to comment on claims from neo-Nazi leader Thomas Sowell his movement could help One Nation to form government. Labor and Coalition MPs are calling on Senator Hanson to immediately reject any endorsement from the group. In other news, scientists say only a minority of Australians believe our healthcare system is ready for climate-induced emergencies. A Macquarie University study has found 45% of Australians believe climate change poses a serious risk to their personal health. Professor Geoffrey Braithwaite says our hospitals and GPs may not be able to handle severe events.
3: Flooding in Lismore or a major bushfire like the bushfires of a couple of years ago that may happen again this summer. So that could knock out a generator that runs a hospital at the very time you need the hospital, at the very time everyone descends on the hospital or the general practice.
2: The global sell-off in government debt has pushed Australia's three-year bond yield to a 15-year high of over 5%. Rising global interest rates, climbing oil prices and massive public borrowing are driving up yields and battering equity markets. Economists say the sharp rise in borrowing costs is a warning for governments to manage their spending and rein in growing deficits. And young Australians are driving a surprising comeback in manual driving lessons. Instructors are reporting a major surge in teenagers opting for a manual license, reversing years of falling demand for the skill. Fremantle have avoided a straight sets finals exit with an exhilarating 14-point win over Geelong last night. Dane Meffam reports.
4: It was a vastly different-looking Dockers outfit who started fast with some big names putting last week behind them. Shea Bolton provided the magic early, booting two quick goals on his way to a team-high 26 disposals. Luke Jackson was dominant in the ruck and around the ground, finishing with 35 hitouts, while Patrick Voss also responded, kicking four majors of his own, helping his side to a whopping 120-106 win. For the Cats, Bailey Smith worked hard all night, collecting 29 touches, while Ollie Henry kicked five goals.
2: In the NRL, last year's Wooden Spooners are through to the semi-finals. The Newcastle Knights ending the South Sydney Rabbitohs season with a 20-10 win at Allianz Stadium. Knights 5/8 Fletcher Sharp says it's proof they can never be underestimated.
5: We spoke about it all week. We're written off by everyone, but troops out, but that's been us the whole year.
2: And Alexander Zverev is through to the US Open final. That's the latest from the Capital Radio Newsroom.
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6: Looks like some fog early this morning, but should be mostly sunny for your Saturday. Expecting a top of 20 degrees this afternoon. Partly cloudy tomorrow, 21 after an overnight low of 6 tonight. Slight chance of a shower Monday, 23 degrees expected. Slight chance of an afternoon or evening shower Tuesday, heading for a high of 18. 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

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Thanks to the Golden Workers Club. 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

0: May Be Right, Forever Classic, GNFM across the tablelands. It's Macca with you. Should be mostly sunny for the afternoon. 20 degrees expected, partly cloudy tomorrow. Going to get to a top of 21 after an overnight low of 6 tonight. Hey, big congratulations once again to all the names on the standby list for our amazing superstar experience that could be sending you to Europe to see either Duran Duran in London or Bryan Adams in Paris. Now, it's up to Craig Pritchard to make the call. Be listening in from 7 a.m. Monday to see if you've won this awesome prize. 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